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2: 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It's All Night Country. And we continue in a moment on CJWW. All the best country. All night long. 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

0: CJWW is Saskatchewan's most listened to radio station. 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

0: It's Nate Holler in the 10 o'clock hour here on 600 CJWW. Rolling along with your requests, it's Call for Country. If you've got a song on your mind, let me know. 306-938-0600, wherever you happen to be. You can also text in your request through the Groundkeeper Lawn Fertilizer text line. And over in Weldon, we got a message from Sharon hoping to hear some Tracy Byrd. Keeper of the Stars is coming up next.
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0: You can catch him singing at the Jim Cook Complex over in Outlook next weekend. It's Gord Bamford. Heard you in a song on Legendary Country 600 CJWW with Kendra. Few minutes to go until the noon hour, so let's fit in another couple of requests. What can I get for ya?
1: Please play Michelle Wright if you can. This is Gary. Thank you.
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0: Rocking with Michelle Wright on 600 CJWW, wrapping up this Sunday morning edition of Call for Country. A big thank you going out to everyone who called me up or used the Groundkeeper Lawn Fertilizer text line to send out a song today. All right, what will our final request be here?
1: Yes, I would like to request a song out to Sharon, Who's Gonna Fill Their Shoes by George Jones, coming from Raymond. Thank you.
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Old Marty, Hank, and Lefty. 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

There's Waylon Jennings, Clyde, here on Country Classics on CJWW, moving into our story behind the song, a song that first appeared on the Billboard Country Charts in 1949 when George Morgan recorded it. It would become Mickey Gilley's first number one single 25 years later, although it emerged almost by accident. Now, at the time, Mickey Gilley's nightclub in Pasadena, Texas was already doing really good business. He also had a local television program. But then, at a single session in 1973, he recorded a bunch of tunes, like She Called Me Baby, which was a Charlie Rich chart topper in 1974. Reissue of the song hadn't been yet released. Familiar favorite, When Two Worlds Collide, which was a top 10 hit twice for Roger Miller in 1961. And Jim Reeves in 1969, along with 25-year-old song, which was released as the flip side to She Called Me Baby. However, when disc jockeys in the Houston area flipped it over and turned Room Full of Roses into a local mega hit, it didn't take long for the song to be distributed nationally, and Mickey Gilley ended up with his first number one hit. If I sent a rose

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